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Good day. You are tuned in to the latest Melodia IA evening news updates right now. The upcoming stop-motion series Pokemon Tales, The Misadventures of Sirfetch and Pichu will be exclusive to Disney Plus and Disney XD, announced at Pokemon XP. Slated for release in 2027, it follows Sirfetch and Pichu on their adventures in Galar. Produced by the Pokemon Company International and Aardman Animations, staff achieve about 13.5 seconds of animation weekly. The show features Escavalier as the main antagonist and emphasizes friendship and humor. Rockstar Games has finally revealed gameplay for Grand Theft Auto VI, delighting developers who have eagerly awaited fans' reactions. After years of development, the official look showcases characters Jason and Lucia involved in various activities. The team expressed pride and emotional satisfaction in their collaboration. Despite some leaks, anticipation for the game's November launch remains high. GTA 6 is set to release on PlayStation 5 and Xbox Series X/S on November 19, 2026. Apple is increasing the price of Apple TV in the US to $14.99 per month, up from $12.99, while the annual plan rises from $99 to $119. This marks the service's fourth price increase in 4 years, tripling the monthly cost since its launch at $499 in 2019. Additionally, Apple One's individual plan will rise from $19.95 to $21.95 per month. Rivian's chief financial officer is resigning from the company. Claire McDonough will be leaving on October 30th to explore a new opportunity, as stated in a filing on Thursday. Friend-focused photo sharing app Retro has raised over $21 million in Series A funding. The app, developed by former Instagram employees, emphasizes sharing photos among friends. Google's Gemini Notebook, previously known as Notebook LM, now includes an expert intelligence feature that allows users to reference over 100,000 books purchased through Google Play Books. This feature can be utilized to create quizzes, infographics, and audio overviews. Currently, users in the US can receive one free book. Expert intelligence will expand to the core Gemini app and AI mode in search. Users must own the books to access this functionality. CD Projekt Red has recruited modder Hulk Hogan to enhance The Witcher 3 Wild Hunt Remastered. Hulk Hogan, known for their HD rework project, confirmed their collaboration, stating that their work will be integrated into the game, rendering the mod unnecessary. The remaster, showcasing major updates across characters, environments, and equipment, is scheduled for release on September 29, 2026. Fans can also look forward to the new expansion, Songs of the Past. That's all for now. Stay tuned for more Melodia IA Evening News Updates.

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Good day. You are tuned in to the latest Melodia IA morning news updates right now. Google's Gemini Notebook, previously known as Notebook LM, now includes an expert intelligence feature that allows users to reference over 100,000 books purchased through Google Play Books. This feature can be utilized to create quizzes, infographics, and audio overviews. Currently, users in the US can receive one free book. Expert intelligence will expand to the core Gemini app and AI mode in search. Users must own the books to access this functionality. Apple is increasing the price of Apple TV in the US to $14.99 per month, up from $12.99, while the annual plan rises from $99 to $119. This marks the service's fourth price increase in 4 years, tripling the monthly cost since its launch at $499 in 2019. Additionally, Apple One's individual plan will rise from $19.95 to $21.95 per month. The founders of Hooters are developing a buddy comedy movie about the restaurant chain's origin. Titled Hooters the Movie, it centers on Ted and Lenny, who create their restaurant but face challenges from the U.S. government. Inspired by true events, the film explores their journey and the recruitment of Diane as the first Hooters girl. Filming begins in November in Florida, with Edward Droste producing and John Rosenbaum directing, showcasing both humor and the brand's legacy. The upcoming stop-motion series, Pokemon Tales, The Misadventures of Sirfetch and Pichu, will be exclusive to Disney Plus and Disney XD, announced at Pokemon XP. Slated for release in 2027, it follows Sirfetch and Pichu on their adventures in Galar. Produced by the Pokemon Company International and Aardman Animations, staff achieve about 13.5 seconds of animation weekly. The show features Escavalier as the main antagonist and emphasizes friendship and humor. Brave's browser enhances its features by introducing support for email aliases. Announced this week, this new functionality enables Brave users to register for websites and online services without disclosing their personal email addresses. Friend-focused photo sharing app Retro has raised over $21 million in Series A funding. The app, developed by former Instagram employees, emphasizes sharing photos among friends. That's all for now. Stay tuned for more Melodia IA morning news updates.

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Good day. You are tuned in to the latest Melodia IA afternoon news updates right now. Join Us is an upcoming open world co-op game where players can create their own doomsday cult. Over 11 minutes of exclusive gameplay footage was released during IGN's Gamescom programming. The game from Wolf House launches on PlayStation 5, PC, and Xbox Series X/S in March 2027. It features four-player co-op, and a live-action trailer showcases former cult members sharing their experiences while playing. Players must keep their recruits happy to maintain their cult. Friend-focused photo-sharing app Retro has raised over $21 million in Series A funding. The app, developed by former Instagram employees, emphasizes sharing photos among friends. Apple is increasing the price of Apple TV in the U.S. to $14.99 per month, up from $12.99. while the annual plan rises from $99 to $119. This marks the service's fourth price increase in 4 years, tripling the monthly cost since its launch at $499 in 2019. Additionally, Apple One's individual plan will rise from $19.95 to $21.95 per month. The upcoming stop-motion series Pokémon Tales, The Misadventures of Sirfetch and Pichu will be exclusive to Disney Plus and Disney XD, announced at Pokémon XP. Slated for release in 2027, it follows Sirfetch and Pichu on their adventures in Galar. Produced by the Pokémon Company International and Aardman Animations, staff achieve about 13.5 seconds of animation weekly. The show features Escavalier as the main antagonist and emphasizes friendship and humor. Brave's browser enhances its features by introducing support for email aliases. Announced this week, this new functionality enables Brave users to register for websites and online services without disclosing their personal email addresses. Google's Gemini Notebook, previously known as Notebook LM, now includes an expert intelligence feature that allows users to reference over 100,000 books purchased through Google Play Books. This feature can be utilized to create quizzes, infographics, and audio overviews. Currently, users in the US can receive one free book. Expert intelligence will expand to the core Gemini app and AI mode in search. Users must own the books to access this functionality. The founders of Hooters are developing a buddy comedy movie about the restaurant chain's origin. Titled Hooters the Movie, it centers on Ted and Lenny, who create their restaurant, but face challenges from the U.S. government. Inspired by true events, the film explores their journey and the recruitment of Diane as the first Hooters girl. Filming begins in November in Florida, with Edward Droste producing and John Rosenbaum directing, showcasing both humor and the brand's legacy. That's all for now. Stay tuned for more Melodia IA afternoon news updates.

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3: Hello, I'm Kate, and I'll tell you about the weather in 29th of August and for the following day. In Toronto, 24 degrees, cloudy. In Ciudad de México, 20 degrees, cloudy. In Los Angeles, 33 degrees, cloudy. Weather for tomorrow. In Brasilia, 30 degrees, cloudy. In Recife, 29 degrees, rain. In Toronto, 20 degrees, clear. In Ciudad de México, 23 degrees, cloudy. In Singapore, 32 degrees, rain. In London, 21 degree, clear. In Los Angeles, 31 degree, clear. That's all for me. See you next time.

0: I'm Kate, and I'll tell you about the weather in 29th of August and for the following day.
1: In Santa Monica, 32 degrees, cloudy. In Atlanta, 27 degrees, clear. In Chicago, 25 degrees, cloudy. In Indianapolis, 27 degrees, cloudy. In Davenport, 23 degrees, cloudy. In New York City, 23 degrees, clear. In Houston, 33 degrees, clear. Weather for tomorrow. In Santa Monica, 30 degrees, cloudy. In Atlanta, 29 degrees, cloudy. In Chicago, 29 degrees, cloudy. In Indianapolis, 32 degrees, cloudy. In Davenport, 29 degrees, rain. In New York City, 25 degrees, cloudy. In Houston, 35 degrees, clear. That's all for me. See you next time.

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0: Hello, I'm Kate, and I'll tell you about the weather in 29th of August and for the following day.
1: In Santa Monica, 32 degrees, cloudy. In Atlanta, 27 degrees, clear. In Chicago, 25 degrees, cloudy. In Indianapolis, 27 degrees, cloudy. In Davenport, 23 degrees, cloudy. In New York City, 23 degrees, clear. In Houston, 33 degrees, clear. Weather for tomorrow. In Santa Monica, 30 degrees, cloudy. In Atlanta, 29 degrees, cloudy. In Chicago, 29 degrees, cloudy. In Indianapolis, 32 degrees, cloudy. In Davenport, 29 degrees, rain. In New York City, 25 degrees, cloudy. In Houston, 35 degrees, clear. That's all for me. See you next time.

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1: In Toronto, 24 degrees, cloudy. In Ciudad de México,

0: I'm Kate, and I'll tell you about the weather in 29th of August and for the following day.
1: In Santa Monica, 32 degrees, cloudy.
0: In Atlanta, 27 degrees, clear.
1: In Chicago, 25 degrees, cloudy.
0: In Indianapolis, 27 degrees, cloudy.
1: In Davenport, 23 degrees, cloudy.
0: In New York City, 23 degrees, clear.
1: In Houston, 33 degrees, clear.
0: Weather for tomorrow.
1: In Santa Monica, 30 degrees, cloudy.
0: In Atlanta, 29 degrees, cloudy.
1: In Chicago, 29 degrees, cloudy.
0: In Indianapolis, 32 degrees, cloudy.
1: In Davenport, 29 degrees, rain.
0: In New York City, 25 degrees, cloudy.
1: In Houston, 35 degrees, clear.
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2: Hello, I'm Kate, and I'll tell you about the weather in 29th of August and for the following day. In Santa Monica, 32 degrees, cloudy. In Atlanta, 27 degrees, clear. In Chicago, 25 degrees, cloudy. In Indianapolis, 27 degrees, cloudy. In Davenport, 23 degrees, cloudy. In New York City, 23 degrees, clear. In Houston, 33 degrees, clear. Weather for tomorrow. In Santa Monica, 30 degrees, cloudy. In Atlanta, 29 degrees, cloudy. In Chicago, 29 degrees, cloudy. In Indianapolis, 32 degrees, cloudy. In Davenport, 29 degrees, rain. In New York City, 25 degrees, cloudy. In Houston, 35 degrees, clear. That's all for me. See you next time.

0: I'm Kate, and I'll tell you about the weather in 29th of August and for the following day.
1: In Toronto, 24 degrees, cloudy. In Ciudad de México, 20 degrees, cloudy. In Los Angeles, 33 degrees, cloudy. Weather for tomorrow. In Brasilia, 30 degrees, cloudy. In Recife, 29 degrees, rain. In Toronto, 20 degrees, clear. In Ciudad de México, 23 degrees, cloudy. In Singapore, 32 degrees, rain. In London, 21 degree, clear. In Los Angeles, 31 degree, clear. That's all for me. See you next time.

0: I'm Kate, and I'll tell you about the weather in 29th of August and for the following day.
1: In Santa Monica, 32 degrees, cloudy. In Atlanta, 27 degrees, clear. In Chicago, 25 degrees, cloudy. In Indianapolis, 27 degrees, cloudy. In Davenport, 23 degrees, cloudy. In New York City, 23 degrees, clear. In Houston, 33 degrees, clear. Weather for tomorrow. In Santa Monica, 30 degrees, cloudy. In Atlanta, 29 degrees, cloudy. In Chicago, 29 degrees, cloudy. In Indianapolis, 32 degrees, cloudy. In Davenport, 29 degrees, rain. In New York City, 25 degrees, cloudy. In Houston, 35 degrees, clear. That's all for me. See you next time.

0: I'm Kate, and I'll tell you about the weather in 29th of August and for the following day.
1: In Santa Monica, 32 degrees, cloudy.
0: In Atlanta, 27 degrees, clear.
1: In Chicago, 25 degrees, cloudy.
0: In Indianapolis, 27 degrees, cloudy.
1: In Davenport, 23 degrees, cloudy.
0: In New York City, 23 degrees, clear.
1: In Houston, 33 degrees, clear.
0: Weather for tomorrow.
1: In Santa Monica, 30 degrees, cloudy.
0: In Atlanta, 29 degrees, cloudy.
1: In Chicago, 29 degrees, cloudy.
0: In Indianapolis, 32 degrees, cloudy.
1: In Davenport, 29 degrees, rain.
0: In New York City, 25 degrees, cloudy.
1: In Houston, 35 degrees, clear.
0: 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See you next time.

33 degrees, cloudy. Weather for tomorrow. In Brasilia, 30 degrees, cloudy. In Recife, 29 degrees, rain. In Toronto, 20 degrees, clear. In Ciudad de Mexico, 23 degrees, cloudy. In Singapore, 32 degrees, rain. In London, 21 degree, clear. In Los Angeles, 31 degree, clear. That's all for me. See you next time.

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1: Hello, I'm Kate, and I'll tell you about the weather in 29th of August and for the following day. In Santa Monica, 32 degrees, cloudy. In Atlanta, 27 degrees, clear. In Chicago, 25 degrees, cloudy. In Indianapolis, 27 degrees, cloudy. In Davenport, 23 degrees, cloudy. In New York City, 23 degrees, clear. In Houston, 33 degrees, clear. Weather for tomorrow. In Santa Monica, 30 degrees, cloudy. In Atlanta, 29 degrees, cloudy. In Chicago, 29 degrees, cloudy. In Indianapolis, 32 degrees, cloudy. In Davenport, 29 degrees, rain. In New York City, 25 degrees, cloudy. In Houston, 35 degrees, clear. That's all for me. See you next time!

0: I'm Kate, and I'll tell you about the weather in 29th of August and for the following day.
1: In Santa Monica, 32 degrees, cloudy. In Atlanta, 27 degrees, clear. In Chicago, 25 degrees, cloudy. In Indianapolis, 27 degrees, cloudy. In Davenport, 23 degrees, cloudy. In New York City, 23 degrees, clear. In Houston, 33 degrees, clear. Weather for tomorrow. In Santa Monica, 30 degrees, cloudy. In Atlanta, 29 degrees, cloudy. In Chicago, 29 degrees, cloudy. In Indianapolis, 32 degrees, cloudy. In Davenport, 29 degrees, rain. In New York City, 25 degrees, cloudy. In Houston, 35 degrees, clear. That's all for me. See you next time.

I'm Kate, and I'll tell you about the weather in 29th of August and for the following day. In Toronto, 24 degrees, cloudy. In Ciudad de México, 20 degrees, cloudy. In Los Angeles, 33 degrees, cloudy. Weather for tomorrow. In Brasilia, 30 degrees, cloudy. In Recife, 29 degrees, rain. In Toronto, 20 degrees, clear. In Ciudad de México, 23 degrees, cloudy. In Singapore, 32 degrees, rain. In London, 21 degree, clear. In Los Angeles, 31 degree, clear. That's all for me. See you next time!

0: I'm Kate, and I'll tell you about the weather in 29th of August and for the following day.
1: In Santa Monica, 32 degrees, cloudy.
0: In Atlanta, 27 degrees, clear.
1: In Chicago, 25 degrees, cloudy.
0: In Indianapolis, 27 degrees, cloudy.
1: In Davenport, 23 degrees, cloudy.
0: In New York City, 23 degrees, clear.
1: In Houston, 33 degrees, clear.
0: Weather for tomorrow.
1: In Santa Monica, 30 degrees, cloudy.
0: In Atlanta, 29 degrees, cloudy.
1: In Chicago, 29 degrees, cloudy.
0: In Indianapolis, 32 degrees, cloudy.
1: In Davenport, 29 degrees, rain.
0: In New York City, 25 degrees, cloudy.
1: In Houston, 35 degrees, clear.
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0: Hello, I'm Kate, and I'll tell you about the weather in 29th of August and for the following day.
1: In Santa Monica, 32 degrees, cloudy.
0: In Atlanta, 27 degrees, clear.
1: In Chicago, 25 degrees, cloudy.
0: In Indianapolis, 27 degrees, cloudy.
1: In Davenport, 23 degrees, cloudy.
0: In New York City, 23 degrees, clear.
1: In Houston, 33 degrees, clear.
0: Weather for tomorrow.
1: In Santa Monica, 30 degrees, cloudy.
0: In Atlanta, 29 degrees, cloudy.
1: In Chicago, 29 degrees, cloudy.
0: In Indianapolis, 32 degrees, cloudy.
1: In Davenport, 29 degrees, rain.
0: In New York City, 25 degrees, cloudy.
1: In Houston, 35 degrees, clear.
0: That's all for me. See you next time.

0: I'm Kate, and I'll tell you about the weather in 29th of August and for the following day.
1: In Toronto, 24 degrees, cloudy. In Ciudad de México, 20 degrees, cloudy. In Los Angeles, 33 degrees, cloudy. Weather for tomorrow. In Brasilia, 30 degrees, cloudy. In Recife, 29 degrees, rain. In Toronto, 20 degrees, clear. In Ciudad de México, 23 degrees, cloudy. In Singapore, 32 degrees, rain. In London, 21 degree, clear. In Los Angeles, 31 degree, clear. That's all for me. See you next time.

0: I'm Kate, and I'll tell you about the weather in 29th of August and for the following day.
1: In Santa Monica, 32 degrees, cloudy. In Atlanta, 27 degrees, clear. In Chicago, 25 degrees, cloudy. In Indianapolis, 27 degrees, cloudy. In Davenport, 23 degrees, cloudy. In New York City, 23 degrees, clear. In Houston, 33 degrees, clear. Weather for tomorrow. In Santa Monica, 30 degrees, cloudy. In Atlanta, 29 degrees, cloudy. In Chicago, 29 degrees, cloudy. In Indianapolis, 32 degrees, cloudy. In Davenport, 29 degrees, rain. In New York City, 25 degrees, cloudy. In Houston, 35 degrees, clear. That's all for me. See you next time.

I'm Kate, and I'll tell you about the weather in 29th of August and for the following day. In Santa Monica, 32 degrees, cloudy. In Atlanta, 27 degrees, clear. In Chicago, 25 degrees, cloudy. In Indianapolis, 27 degrees, cloudy. In Davenport, 23 degrees, cloudy. In New York City, 23 degrees, clear. In Houston, 33 degrees, clear. Weather for tomorrow. In Santa Monica, 30 degrees, cloudy. In Atlanta, 29 degrees, cloudy. In Chicago, 29 degrees, cloudy. In Indianapolis, 32 degrees, cloudy. In Davenport, 29 degrees, rain. In New York City, 25 degrees, cloudy. In Houston, 35 degrees, clear. That's all for me. See you next time.

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1: Hello, I'm Kate, and I'll tell you about the weather in 29th of August and for the following day. In Toronto, 24 degrees, cloudy. In Ciudad de México, 20 degrees, cloudy. In Los Angeles, 33 degrees, cloudy. Weather for tomorrow. In Brasilia, 30 degrees, cloudy. In Recife, 29 degrees, rain. In Toronto, 20 degrees, clear. In Ciudad de México, 23 degrees, cloudy. In Singapore, 32 degrees, rain. In London, 21 degree, clear. In Los Angeles, 31 degree, clear. That's all for me. See you next time.

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0: I'm Kate, and I'll tell you about the weather in 29th of August and for the following day.
1: In Santa Monica, 32 degrees, cloudy.
0: In Atlanta, 27 degrees, clear.
1: In Chicago, 25 degrees, cloudy.
0: In Indianapolis, 27 degrees, cloudy.
1: In Davenport, 23 degrees, cloudy.
0: In New York City, 23 degrees, clear.
1: In Houston, 33 degrees, clear.
0: Weather for tomorrow.
1: In Santa Monica, 30 degrees, cloudy.
0: In Atlanta, 29 degrees, cloudy.
1: In Chicago, 29 degrees, cloudy.
0: In Indianapolis, 32 degrees, cloudy.
1: In Davenport, 29 degrees, rain.
0: In New York City, 25 degrees, cloudy.
1: In Houston, 35 degrees, clear.
0: That's all for me. See you next time.

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1: In Santa Monica, 32 degrees, cloudy.
0: In Atlanta, 27 degrees, clear.
1: In Chicago, 25 degrees, cloudy.
0: In Indianapolis, 27 degrees, cloudy.
1: In Davenport, 23 degrees, cloudy.
0: In New York City, 23 degrees, clear.
1: In Houston, 33 degrees, clear.
0: Weather for tomorrow. In Santa Monica, 30 degrees, cloudy.
1: In Atlanta, 29 degrees, cloudy.
0: In Chicago, 29 degrees, cloudy.
1: In Indianapolis, 32 degrees, cloudy.
0: In Davenport, 29 degrees, rain.
1: In New York City, 25 degrees, cloudy.
0: In Houston, 35 degrees, clear.
1: That's all for me. See you next time.

0: Hello, I'm Kate, and I'll tell you about the weather in 29th of August and for the following day.
1: In Toronto,
0: 24 degrees, cloudy.
1: In Ciudad de México, 20 degrees, cloudy. In Los Angeles, 33 degrees, cloudy.
2: Weather for tomorrow.
1: In Brasilia, 30 degrees, cloudy.
3: In Recife,
4: 29 degrees, rain.
1: In Toronto,
0: 20 degrees, clear.
1: In Ciudad de México,
4: 23 degrees, cloudy.
1: In Singapore,
0: 32 degrees, rain.
1: In London,
0: 21 degree, clear.
1: In Los Angeles, 31 degree, clear.
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Here.

0: I'm Kate, and I'll tell you about the weather in 29th of August and for the following day.
1: In Santa Monica, 32 degrees, cloudy. In Atlanta, 27 degrees, clear. In Chicago, 25 degrees, cloudy. In Indianapolis, 27 degrees, cloudy. In Davenport, 23 degrees, cloudy. In New York City, 23 degrees, clear. In Houston, 33 degrees, clear. Weather for tomorrow. In Santa Monica, 30 degrees, cloudy. In Atlanta, 29 degrees, cloudy. In Chicago, 29 degrees, cloudy. In Indianapolis, 32 degrees, cloudy. In Davenport, 29 degrees, rain. In New York City, 25 degrees, cloudy. In Houston, 35 degrees, clear. That's all for me. See you next time.

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1: Hello, I'm Kate, and I'll tell you about the weather in 29th of August and for the following day. In Santa Monica, 32 degrees, cloudy. In Atlanta, 27 degrees, clear. In Chicago, 25 degrees, cloudy. In Indianapolis, 27 degrees, cloudy. In Davenport, 23 degrees, cloudy. In New York City, 23 degrees, clear. In Houston, 33 degrees, clear. Weather for tomorrow. In Santa Monica, 30 degrees, cloudy. In Atlanta, 29 degrees, cloudy. In Chicago, 29 degrees, cloudy. In Indianapolis, 32 degrees, cloudy. In Davenport, 29 degrees, rain. In New York City, 25 degrees, cloudy. In Houston, 35 degrees, clear. That's all for me. See you next time.

0: I'm Kate, and I'll tell you about the weather in 29th of August and for the following day.
1: In Toronto,
0: 24 degrees, cloudy.
1: In Ciudad de México, 20 degrees, cloudy. In Los Angeles, 33 degrees, cloudy.
2: Weather for tomorrow.
1: In Brasilia, 30 degrees, cloudy.
3: In Recife,
4: 29 degrees, rain.
1: In Toronto,
0: 20 degrees, clear.
1: In Ciudad de México,
4: 23 degrees, cloudy.
1: In Singapore,
4: 32 degrees, rain.
1: In London,
0: 21 degree, clear.
1: In Los Angeles, 31 degree, clear.
0: 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See you next time.

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0: I'm Kate, and I'll tell you about the weather in 29th of August and for the following day.
1: In Santa Monica, 32 degrees, cloudy. In Atlanta, 27 degrees, clear. In Chicago, 25 degrees, cloudy. In Indianapolis, 27 degrees, cloudy. In Davenport, 23 degrees, cloudy. In New York City, 23 degrees, clear. In Houston, 33 degrees, clear. Weather for tomorrow. In Santa Monica, 30 degrees, cloudy. In Atlanta, 29 degrees, cloudy. In Chicago, 29 degrees, cloudy. In Indianapolis, 32 degrees, cloudy. In Davenport, 29 degrees, rain. In New York City, 25 degrees, cloudy. In Houston, 35 degrees, clear. That's all for me. See you next time.

I'm Kate, and I'll tell you about the weather in 29th of August and for the following day. In Toronto, 24 degrees, cloudy. In Ciudad de México, 20 degrees, cloudy. In Los Angeles, 33 degrees, cloudy. Weather for tomorrow. In Brasilia, 30 degrees, cloudy. In Recife, 29 degrees, rain. In Toronto, 20 degrees, clear. In Ciudad de México, 23 degrees, cloudy. In Singapore, 32 degrees, rain. In London, 21 degree, clear. In Los Angeles, 31 degree, clear. That's all from me. See you next time.

0: I'm Kate, and I'll tell you about the weather in 29th of August and for the following day.
1: In Santa Monica, 32 degrees, cloudy.
0: In Atlanta, 27 degrees, clear.
1: In Chicago, 25 degrees, cloudy.
0: In Indianapolis, 27 degrees, cloudy.
1: In Davenport, 23 degrees, cloudy.
0: In New York City, 23 degrees, clear.
1: In Houston, 33 degrees, clear.
0: Weather for tomorrow.
1: In Santa Monica, 30 degrees, cloudy.
0: In Atlanta, 29 degrees, cloudy.
1: In Chicago, 29 degrees, cloudy.
0: In Indianapolis, 32 degrees, cloudy.
1: In Davenport, 29 degrees, rain.
0: In New York City, 25 degrees, cloudy.
1: In Houston, 35 degrees, clear.
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Hello, I'm Kate, and I'll tell you about the weather in 29th of August and for the following day. In Santa Monica, 32 degrees, cloudy. In Atlanta, 27 degrees, clear. In Chicago, 25 degrees, cloudy. In Indianapolis, 27 degrees, cloudy. In Davenport, 23 degrees, cloudy. In New York City, 23 degrees, clear. In Houston, 33 degrees, clear. Weather for tomorrow. In Santa Monica, 30 degrees, cloudy. In Atlanta, 29 degrees, cloudy. In Chicago, 29 degrees, cloudy. In Indianapolis, 32 degrees, cloudy. In Davenport, 29 degrees, rain. In New York City, 25 degrees, cloudy. In Houston, 35 degrees, clear. That's all for me. See you next time.

I'm Kate, and I'll tell you about the weather in 29th of August and for the following day. In Toronto, 24 degrees, cloudy. In Ciudad de México, 20 degrees, cloudy. In Los Angeles, 33 degrees, cloudy. Weather for tomorrow. In Brasilia, 30 degrees, cloudy. In Recife, 29 degrees, rain. In Toronto, 20 degrees, clear. In Ciudad de México, 23 degrees, cloudy. In Singapore, 32 degrees, rain. In London, 21 degree, clear. In Los Angeles, 31 degree, clear. That's all for me. See you next time.

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1: Hello, I'm Kate, and I'll tell you about the weather in 29th of August and for the following day.
2: In Santa Monica, 32 degrees, cloudy. In Atlanta, 27 degrees, clear. In Chicago, 25 degrees, cloudy. In Indianapolis, 27 degrees, cloudy. In Davenport, 23 degrees, cloudy. In New York City, 23 degrees, clear. In Houston, 33 degrees, clear. Weather for tomorrow. In Santa Monica, 30 degrees, cloudy. In Atlanta, 29 degrees, cloudy. In Chicago, 29 degrees, cloudy. In Indianapolis, 32 degrees, cloudy. In Davenport, 29 degrees, rain. In New York City, 25 degrees, cloudy. In Houston, 35 degrees, clear. That's all for me. See you next time.

0: I'm Kate, and I'll tell you about the weather in 29th of August and for the following day.
1: In Santa Monica, 32 degrees, cloudy.
0: In Atlanta, 27 degrees, clear.
1: In Chicago, 25 degrees, cloudy.
0: In Indianapolis, 27 degrees, cloudy.
1: In Davenport, 23 degrees, cloudy.
0: In New York City, 23 degrees, clear.
1: In Houston, 33 degrees, clear.
0: Weather for tomorrow.
1: In Santa Monica, 30 degrees, cloudy.
0: In Atlanta, 29 degrees, cloudy.
1: In Chicago, 29 degrees, cloudy.
0: In Indianapolis, 32 degrees, cloudy.
1: In Davenport, 29 degrees, rain.
0: In New York City, 25 degrees, cloudy.
1: In Houston, 35 degrees, clear.
0: That's all for me. See you next time.

0: I'm Kate, and I'll tell you about the weather in 29th of August and for the following day.
1: In Toronto, 24 degrees, cloudy. In Ciudad de México, 20 degrees, cloudy. In Los Angeles, 33 degrees, cloudy. Weather for tomorrow. In Brasilia, 30 degrees, cloudy. In Recife, 29 degrees, rain. In Toronto, 20 degrees, clear. In Ciudad de México, 23 degrees, cloudy. In Singapore, 32 degrees, rain. In London, 21 degree, clear. In Los Angeles, 31 degree, clear. That's all for me. See you next time.

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0: I'm Kate, and I'll tell you about the weather in 29th of August and for the following day.
1: In Santa Monica, 32 degrees, cloudy. In Atlanta, 27 degrees, clear. In Chicago, 25 degrees, cloudy. In Indianapolis, 27 degrees, cloudy. In Davenport, 23 degrees, cloudy. In New York City, 23 degrees, clear. In Houston, 33 degrees, clear. Weather for tomorrow. In Santa Monica, 30 degrees, cloudy. In Atlanta, 29 degrees, cloudy. In Chicago, 29 degrees, cloudy. In Indianapolis, 32 degrees, cloudy. In Davenport, 29 degrees, rain. In New York City, 25 degrees, cloudy. In Houston, 35 degrees, clear. That's all for me. See you next time.

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1: Hello, I'm Kate, and I'll tell you about the weather in 29th of August and for the following day. In Santa Monica, 32 degrees, cloudy. In Atlanta, 27 degrees, clear. In Chicago, 25 degrees, cloudy. In Indianapolis, 27 degrees, cloudy. In Davenport, 23 degrees, cloudy. In New York City, 23 degrees, clear. In Houston, 33 degrees, clear. Weather for tomorrow. In Santa Monica, 30 degrees, cloudy. In Atlanta, 29 degrees, cloudy. In Chicago, 29 degrees, cloudy. In Indianapolis, 32 degrees, cloudy. In Davenport, 29 degrees, rain. In New York City, 25 degrees, cloudy. In Houston, 35 degrees, clear. That's all for me. See you next time.

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5: Hello, I'm Kate, and I'll tell you about the weather in 29th of August and for the following day. In Toronto, 24 degrees, cloudy. In Ciudad de Mexico, 20 degrees, cloudy. In Los Angeles, 33 degrees, cloudy. Weather for tomorrow. In Brasilia, 30 degrees, cloudy. In Recife, 29 degrees, rain. In Toronto, 20 degrees, clear. In Ciudad de Mexico, 23 degrees, cloudy. In Singapore, 32 degrees, rain. In London, 21 degrees, clear. In Los Angeles, 31 degree, clear. That's all for me. See you next time.

Hello, I'm Kate, and I'll tell you about the weather in 29th of August and for the following day. In Santa Monica, 32 degrees, cloudy. In Atlanta, 27 degrees, clear. In Chicago, 25 degrees, cloudy. In Indianapolis, 27 degrees, cloudy. In Davenport, 23 degrees, cloudy. In New York City, 23 degrees, clear. In Houston, 33 degrees, clear. Weather for tomorrow. In Santa Monica, 30 degrees, cloudy. In Atlanta, 29 degrees, cloudy. In Chicago, 29 degrees, cloudy. In Indianapolis, 32 degrees, cloudy. In Davenport, 29 degrees, rain. In New York City, 25 degrees, cloudy. In Houston, 35 degrees, clear. That's all for me. See you next time.

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1: Hello, I'm Kate, and I'll tell you about the weather in 29th of August and for the following day. In Santa Monica, 32 degrees, cloudy. In Atlanta, 27 degrees, clear. In Chicago, 25 degrees, cloudy. In Indianapolis, 27 degrees, cloudy. In Davenport, 23 degrees, cloudy. In New York City, 23 degrees, clear. In Houston, 33 degrees, clear. Weather for tomorrow. In Santa Monica, 30 degrees, cloudy. In Atlanta, 29 degrees, cloudy. In Chicago, 29 degrees, cloudy. In Indianapolis, 32 degrees, cloudy. In Davenport, 29 degrees, rain. In New York City, 25 degrees, cloudy. In Houston, 35 degrees, clear. That's all for me. See you next time.

0: I'm Kate, and I'll tell you about the weather in 29th of August and for the following day.
1: In Toronto, 24 degrees, cloudy. In Ciudad de México, 20 degrees, cloudy. In Los Angeles, 33 degrees, cloudy. Weather for tomorrow. In Brasilia, 30 degrees, cloudy. In Recife, 29 degrees, rain. In Toronto, 20 degrees, clear. In Ciudad de México, 23 degrees, cloudy. In Singapore, 32 degrees, rain. In London, 21 degree, clear. In Los Angeles, 31 degree, clear. That's all for me. See you next time.

0: I'm Kate, and I'll tell you about the weather in 29th of August and for the following day.
1: In Santa Monica, 32 degrees, cloudy. In Atlanta, 27 degrees, clear. In Chicago, 25 degrees, cloudy. In Indianapolis, 27 degrees, cloudy. In Davenport, 23 degrees, cloudy. In New York City, 23 degrees, clear. In Houston, 33 degrees, clear. Weather for tomorrow. In Santa Monica, 30 degrees, cloudy. In Atlanta, 29 degrees, cloudy. In Chicago, 29 degrees, cloudy. In Indianapolis, 32 degrees, cloudy. In Davenport, 29 degrees, rain. In New York City, 25 degrees, cloudy. In Houston, 35 degrees, clear. That's all for me. See you next time.